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feeling was real. Neither one of us looking for three little words, unless those three words were do not disturb. 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

the home of the 25K payday, and make sure to listen later on this morning after 8 o'clock to hear about the winners. Country 104, I'm Cheyenne Namath, sitting around plus 8 right now. Happy Monday. We've got George Burge and Luke Bryan. Ride, ride, ride.

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0: stays clear. Expect cloud cover to stick around at night with a variable chance of showers around West Central. The overnight low again near 10. 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I'm Cooper Douglas.
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are the home of the 25K payday. Make sure to listen this morning after 8 o'clock to hear about the winners. Country 104, I'm Cheyenne Nemeth. Plus 10 right now, getting to 21. Ella Langley and Morgan Wallen. I Can't Love You Anymore.

sunshine, dirt roads, and strong coffee. Look like you love me. Hey, Todd, honey, I'm a wild. That's country.

gonna be alright. Country 104, it's Cheyenne Namath. Getting to a high of 21 degrees this afternoon with that wind gusting up to 50 kilometers an hour at times. Cody Johnson, The Fall.

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Country 104 at Cheyenne Mammoth just before 9:30, plus 12 right now. We've got Tyler Joe Miller in a bit, but first, Morgan Wallen and Ernest, Cowgirls.

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1: I'm Cooper Douglas with your local news, streaming now through the West Central Online app. Looseland Police responded to a variety of calls in May, including fraud complaints, thefts, collisions, suspicious activity, and an assault with a weapon investigation. One suspicious call led to the arrest of a 34-year-old woman wanted by Saskatoon police. During the month, officers also handled mental health calls, traffic complaints, and assisted with an impaired driving investigation. Meanwhile, the service is celebrating its 115th anniversary in June. Records show Looseland appointed its first constable in 1911, with roughly 30 officers serving the community since then. Seating is more than 90% complete in West Central Saskatchewan after a strong push to end May, up from 69% the week before. Most crops are rated fair to excellent, with canola nearly finished and field peas fully seeded. Producers are now wrapping up seeding and moving into herbicide applications. The full crop report up online from over the weekend. Another story shared more on rainfall entering June, totals including 54 millimeters near Looseland and 52 near Manitou Lake. Eston is getting ready for a weekend full of bull riding sports and family fun. The community's annual Bull Bash, also known as Bullerama and Minor Sports Day, takes place June 12th and 13th. Friday will feature professional bull riding, with doors opening at 6 o'clock and the show starting at 7. Food trucks, a barbecue, beer gardens, and a dance to follow. Saturday then includes a pancake breakfast, community market, toonie swim, basketball tournament, ball games, and a free kids zone. As with so much, here's Recreation Director Eric Rutherford sharing even more on the event.
2: It's a great event. It's tons of fun. The Friday evening's great entertainment to see some of the rodeo. It is a pro circuit. And then the Saturday is a great way to showcase some of our community businesses and minor sports teams, as well as some activities for youth to do in the downtime.
1: Organizers say tickets are only required for Friday night's Bullerama event and will be available at the door, a cash-only event. And before we go, another edition of Her Voice, presented by CCAN, is up at West Central Online. CEO of Prairie Sky Recovery Center, Jacqueline Hoffman, is this week's feature. We talked about the element of healing being the reason behind the family business. Hoffman, the second-generation owner, after her mother started out with the Leipzig Serenity Retreat.
3: I'm so grateful that I actually kind of took that leap of faith and was like, Mom, do you have enough hours to give me a full-time job? And she said, absolutely, like, get your butt down here. I need some help. And I'm glad I did, because

0: Just a few clouds and an overnight low sitting around 10. Tomorrow then has a windy mix of sun and cloud in the forecast, highs sitting around 20, a chance of rain north and south, while central stays clear. Expect cloud cover to stick around at night with a variable chance of showers around west central, the overnight low again near 10. 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I'm Cooper Douglas.
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Happy Monday. I'm Cheyenne Nameth. Plus 14 right now. We've got Thomas Rhett coming up, but right now, Josh Ross, scared of getting sober.

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2: I'm Cooper Douglas with your local news, streaming now through the West Central Online app. It was a busy month of May for Looseland Police, with officers responding to collisions, fraud and theft complaints, suspicious activity reports, and an assault with a weapon investigation. One call resulted in the arrest of a woman wanted by Saskatoon police. Officers also dealt with traffic complaints, mental health calls, and several public safety incidents in May. Outside of the report, the police service shared interesting news on social media, records indicating that the Looseland Police Service is celebrating its 115th year anniversary this June, the village appointing its first constable back in 1911, employing an estimated 30 officers since. More rain got added to the gauge this past weekend after West Central Saskatchewan already came in as one of the wettest regions to close out May. According to the latest Ministry of Agriculture crop report, Pieupot led the province with 60 millimeters of rain between May 26th and June 1st, while Looseland and Manitou Lake further north followed closely with 54 and 52 millimeters respectively. The increased moisture has boosted topsoil conditions, with most cropland rated adequate or better. Also in the May report, it was shared that seeding is 80% complete around Saskatchewan, West Central sitting above 90%. Professional bull riding is returning to Eston this weekend. The community's Bullerama event will kick off Friday, with the main show starting at 7 o'clock. Organizers say the event is part of the pro rodeo circuit and will feature food trucks, a barbecue, beer gardens, and a dance. Saturday's activities include a pancake breakfast, community market, youth activities, sports tournaments, and more. Jamie Smith, Economic Development Officer with the Town of Eston, sharing more on the event.
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general store and one lamp pole. 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

the thunder rolls. I'm Sharon Church, and it's now time for your Sorta Sports Report. The Stanley Cup playoffs taking an extended break. Apparently, it's typically a two-day break between games, but

0: Parker Band, Keep It Simple. I'm Sharon Church. Going to take just a little break, but we'll get you back into the tunes before 4 o'clock. Chase Matthew, Darlin', coming up next.
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0: 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I'm Sharon Church. Yes, you've always got to have a backup plan. You never know when you'll come across a splash park or kids festival. 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